When the sun goes down and the night moves on, the time is right to enjoy yourself.

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I'm slowly drifting, drifting away. And it feels like I'm drowning, pulling against the stream.

0: came out in 77, was there a re-release? You would know. In my memory and the way that I shape it, I saw the first one before Empire Strikes Back. Empire Strikes Back, I remember perfectly. Return of the Jedi, my personal favorite. I'm sorry, it's an age thing. I cannot, you know, help that memory of finally getting tickets to Return of the Jedi. We tried like 3 or 4 times and it was sold out. My sister had already seen it and I hadn't. And it was hell for me. And then I finally got the tickets and it was just one of the greatest movie adventures I experienced on the big screen, as it felt with the other movies as well.
1: 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Willkommen bei Thorsten Wittke. Montag bis Freitag von 5 bis 10. Nur auf 98.2 Radio Paradiso.